0: Get ready. Another set of gospel favorites is just minutes away on Urban Praise.
1: Hello, I'm Michelle McKinney Hammond, and this is Life Talk. I hate waiting. Have you ever noticed that when you're going somewhere that you've never been, that it seems to take forever to get there? The return trip home never seems as long. When waiting for a specific life event, such as marriage or dream come true or new job, whatever it is you're waiting for, it seems to be even harder. I think it's the unknown that stretches before us, overwhelming us with its uncertainty. The lack of knowing all the details makes the journey between the promise and the possession of it more overwhelming than it actually is. The longer we wait, the weaker we get. Resignation sets in, followed by an apathy that's hard to shake. This can turn to paralysis, where we cease to function or pay attention to the things that we should. What are we waiting for? That's the question in these times. Are we waiting for a mate, for a job, for more money, whatever it is to appear, for a dream to come true, for a big break? What are we waiting on? What we're waiting on can heighten our despair. But Scripture says to wait for the Lord, not wait for what we want. We have no control over life and its happenings, but God does, and He always delivers what is best for us. Psalm 27:14 says, "Wait for the Lord. Be strong and take heart and wait for the Lord." Pray this with me. Dear Heavenly Father, I'm turning my eyes toward You today and choosing to wait for You. In Jesus' precious name I pray. Well, I invite you to log on to michellehammond.com for more resources that give life. And remember, love always, live well.
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Thank you, Jesus. Thank you, Jesus. Praise you, Lord God. We magnify you in this place. Great King and great King above all God.

0: 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We've got more great songs coming your way here on Urban Praise.
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7: In Matthew 7:8, Jesus said, "Everyone who asks receives." Hi, I'm Rob West of Faith and Finance Live, inviting you to pray with me for our approaching fall share event. Heavenly Father, you know our needs. As we gather for share, we pray that you would touch many hearts and meet our needs. Thanks for your faithful provision in the past. In Jesus' name, amen. Thank you for praying, and keep praying for share.
8: Portion control is important when you're deciding how big a piece of pie you want. But Dr. Tony Evans says when Christians start limiting their God intake, they're bound to wind up spiritually malnourished. We'll learn more as we spend 2 minutes with Tony.
9: Many years ago, the kids were small. We decided to go on vacation in August and drive from Dallas to Niagara Falls, New York. Went to the hotel. And way in the distance, you could see the falls. And it was beautiful. I couldn't hear anything because I'm too far away. I could just see enough of it to be impressed. Next morning, we got up. On the Canadian side of the falls is a park. So now, in the hotel room, I could just be impressed by it, but now I could hear. And every now and then, feel a little something. If you go down to the Maid of the Mist in the basin of the fall, they're going to give you a raincoat and an umbrella because you're getting ready to get drenched. Many Christians relate to Jesus Christ from the hotel room. They see him at a distance and they are impressed with him, but they never hear anything. Then there are other Christians who go to the park. Oh, they hear a little bit more, and every now and then they feel a little something, something. But then there's that small group, not satisfied with the park. They want a raincoat and an umbrella. They want to get up close and they want to get drenched. So the question is, how much of him do you want? Because he's only going to give you as much of him as you can handle. So when we all come together and we all get raincoats and umbrellas, oh, then you're going to see heaven fall down.
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0: 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Hallelujah. You can touch high and low. You can travel across this world. Hallelujah. But wherever you go, you won't find nobody.
1: It's all about the kingdom and giving God the glory. Urban Praise. Oh.

0: 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Let it be recorded in history, our generation said.
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3: The overseer must be able to perceive God's will correctly if he'll lead the people in the will of God, and not according to his own desires and his own pride and feeding his own ego. He has to be clear and unclouded. He has to be able to distinguish his own will from the will of God and from the will of others. That requires sound, clear judgment. Or Jesus would call it to have a pure heart, to have a heart that is hollow, clean through and through. Not allowing the pressures of the congregation to force you to make decisions that you don't believe to be the will of God, not allowing your own self to become the God over the congregation, but knowing the voice of the Lord from your own voice and from the voice of others. That requires a clarity. You can't afford to be drunk giving people spiritual direction.
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Romans 8:28 says, for we know that all things work together for the good of them that love the Lord. Can I get a witness? And are called according to his purpose.

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1: A woman hated her husband. She not only wanted to get rid of him, she wanted to hurt him before she divorced him. Her counselor told her, the best way to hurt him is to be extremely nice to him. Then, when he feels he cannot live without you, drop the bomb. Tell him you're getting a divorce. She loved that idea and carried it out with enthusiasm. 2 months later, the counselor called to see if she was ready to divorce. Divorce? I love the man too much to leave him. Her actions changed her feelings. The Apostle Paul and the Christians at Philippi had developed a loving relationship. Nothing could separate them. Here is what Paul wrote to them. It is right that I should feel as I do about you, for you have a very special place in my heart. We have shared together the blessings of God, both when I was in prison and when I was not. God knows how much I love you and long for you with the tender compassion of Christ. Paul had a deep love relationship with the Christians at Philippi. It's a kind of bond all Christians should aspire to have, especially with those who are close. Instead of feuding, fussing, and fighting each other, we should aim to love and help one another. When we do, we not only bring honor to our Lord, we draw others to faith in Christ. Jesus said, our love for other believers is the key to winning the world for Him.
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0: Hey, family, this is Pastor Smokey Norful, and I want to encourage you. I definitely want to encourage you with the Word of God. The gospel is the good news. And I found the answer. I found the solution. I cannot wait to share it with you. Here it is. Matthew 6:33 says, "Seek ye first the kingdom of God and his righteousness." Watch this. This is the part that I love. "All other things shall be added unto you." There's so many things that we need, so many people in need, so much pressure, so much pain, so much going on in the world. And I know that it's tempting to be distracted, to look the other way, to look around, to try and find solutions on social media and every other media that is available to us. But there is nothing that has the answers like seeking God and his truth. When you seek God first, that's the key. That's the secret sauce. When you seek God first, all other things, including the hope you need, the joy you need, the encouragement you need, the answers you need, the wisdom you need, the grace you need. When you seek God first, all other things he will bring into your life, bring into your path, and God will get the glory. And ultimately, you will be better for it. I pray this encourages you, strengthens you, and builds your faith. This is Urban Praise.
1: 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I'm Chris Fabry. 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And we ask that you meet the financial needs for us to continue. In the name of Jesus, amen. Thanks for continuing to pray for fall share.
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3: Hello, this is Paul Kennings. It doesn't matter what you face today. It matters most who you face it with. Stay tuned and allow God to influence your life through his word. When the situation is so difficult, so painful, so stressful, Jesus Christ calls for friends. Jesus Christ is modeling that for us here in Matthew chapter 26, verse 36. If Jesus would do that, why wouldn't we? Why? Because our culture teaches us to drive up to a garage, open it up, go inside, lock it, and don't have much communication with anybody because you don't know folks, you know? Oh, you don't want to really get to know the folk in the church. If you get to know them, oh, you wouldn't be there. And just go in, listen to the sermon, sing, do what you need to do, and get out. And as a result of that, they live on an island by themselves. I love the way the book of Ecclesiastes puts it. It says, one person left to themselves is like a rope with one strand. It can break easy. But if you have a rope that has two or three strands attached to it, that rope has a better chance of making it. Two are better than one because they have a good return for their labor. For if either fails, the one will lift up his companion. But woe to the one who falls when there is not another to lift him up. Living isolated to ourselves is not a way to function. Build relationships that are healthy. And when the tough times come, we can make it. Oh, folks, pray so that your prayer is not just heard, but you as a human being find strength in your prayer. Pray longer. Pray more fervent. And be encouraged and strengthened in the process.
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1: Hands on it. I bet you won't put your hands on it. All right, I'm going to try it like this.

Thank y'all so much for coming out. May your bed.

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1: This is Debbie Adebayo from Singles Pleasing the Lord with Single Moments. Did you know that when God makes us a promise, He never asks us to help Him bring it to pass? He does ask us to trust Him to bring it to pass. Some single adults have a promise from God that they will be married one day. When that promise does not happen according to their timetable, they try and help God out. I'm reminded of Abraham in the Bible. Abraham began to despair when God's promise that he would have a child began to take much longer than he expected. He decided to bring about God's promised son without God's help. He had sex with Hagar, his wife's handmaid. The result was not God's promised child, but a child of the flesh, Ishmael. Ishmael relationships are relationships born from the flesh, relationships where you help God out instead of trusting Him for His divine intervention. Some people use online dating out of despair. They begin to dress seductively to attract attention, or even change churches from where the Lord led them to where they're more eligible people to marry. 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If you'd like more information and to connect with Singles Pleasing the Lord, visit us at singlespleasingthelord.com.
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2: Come on, clap your hands and give the Lord some praise.

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There was an old mother who lived in New Orleans who was displaced by Hurricane Katrina. She lost everything that she had, her home, car, family,

0: Jesus. Come on, help me say that. Jesus, Jesus, Jesus. I need some help.
1: Jesus, Jesus, Jesus.
0: Come on, lift your voice and say, Jesus, Jesus, Jesus. Come on. Jesus, Jesus. Well, a young man walked up to her and said, Mother, why are you calling on Jesus? Shouldn't you be calling on FEMA? Shouldn't you be calling on the Red Cross, Salvation Army? Or better yet, shouldn't you be calling on President Bush and Cheney and those? And she said, son, you don't understand. There's a reason why I'm calling on that name. Because that's the name that's above every name. And she said, there's a reason why I'm calling on that name, Jesus. And you know what she told that young boy? She said, come here, let me tell you why I call on that name. Savior, Savior, Savior. Come on, help me say that.
1: Savior, Savior, Savior.
0: Anybody know him as the Savior?
1: Savior, Savior, Savior.
0: What's his name?

The paramedics was rushing by with a stretcher. They had an old man on the stretcher that had a seizure because he couldn't get his medication and his prescription. And she stopped him and said, "Where are you taking this man?" They said, "We're trying to get him over to the triage unit and get him some medical attention." She said, "Let me look at him." And while she was looking at the old man, a young girl came up with a baby in her arm, and the baby had a fever. She said, "Let me look at the baby too." And the young boy said, "Why you wanna look at these folk? Why you wanna look at these folk?" You know what she told him? "Healer, healer, healer." That's what the old mother said. "Healer, healer, healer." I wish y'all would help me say that.

exit door. Folks was rushing over to the exit door to see what was going on. They was making a lot of noise, and somebody sent a note, and it said there were 3 tractor trailers out there with food, water, and medicine, and mother started to really cry now. She really lost it now. And then somebody else sent another note, said there were 2 more tractor trailers that just showed up with dry clothes and Pampers and all the other stuff that they needed. And mother just lost it.

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4: 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Prayer is the greater work." Hi, friends. This is Janet Parshall, host of In the Market with Janet Parshall. And as you know, our Fall Share event is nearly here. So let's pray. Lord, we invite you to work in a mighty way at Share. We want the unstoppable gospel to be heard loud and clear every day on Moody Radio. So we thank you in advance for what you will do. Amen. Thank you, friends, for praying. But don't stop. Keep praying for Share. And thank you so much.
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Song says it's good to be alive, but it's best to live. Look at your neighbor and say, neighbor, it's good to be alive, but it's best to live. And guess what?

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1: There are days when being a blessing to someone else feels almost impossible. Your schedule is full, your mind is pulled in 10 directions, and your heart feels stretched thin. 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And yet, in that moment, Jesus stood up from the table, laid aside his outer garment, wrapped a towel around his waist, and began washing his disciples' feet. 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And that's the quiet truth about becoming who God is shaping you to be. 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Matthew 20:28. This has been your Be Moment, your moment to be still, to be fed by the Word of God, to be grateful. 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
1: 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I'm Carl Claussen, inviting you to pray with me that the light of Jesus would be seen in our upcoming Fall Share event. 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We want you to be glorified, Jesus. Amen, and let it be. 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
3: She wanted to hurt her husband before divorcing him.
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3: A woman hated her husband. She not only wanted to get rid of him, she wanted to hurt him before she divorced him. Her counselor told her, the best way to hurt him is to be extremely nice to him. Then, when he feels he cannot live without you, drop the bomb. Tell him you're getting a divorce. She loved that idea and carried it out with enthusiasm. 2 months later, the counselor called to see if she was ready to divorce. Divorce? I love the man too much to leave him. Her actions changed her feelings. The Apostle Paul and the Christians at Philippi had developed a loving relationship. Nothing could separate them. Here is what Paul wrote to them. It is right that I should feel as I do about you, for you have a very special place in my heart. We have shared together the blessings of God, both when I was in prison and when I was not. God knows how much I love you and long for you with the tender compassion of Christ. Paul had a deep love relationship with the Christians at Philippi. It's a kind of bond all Christians should aspire to have, especially with those who are close. Instead of feuding, fussing, and fighting each other, we should aim to love and help one another. When we do, we not only bring honor to our Lord, we draw others to faith in Christ. Jesus said, our love for other believers is the key to winning the world for Him.
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0: There are moments in life you wish you could erase, choices you regret, and seasons you'd rather forget. But God doesn't lose sight of who you're becoming, even in the chapters you'd rather skip. Peter's story makes this so clear. Jesus knew Peter would stumble in ways that felt disqualifying, like denying him and cutting off a man's ear. And still, before any of these events even happened, Jesus spoke to Peter's future self, "Follow me, and I will make you become a fisher of men." He knew Peter would one day feed his lambs and tend his sheep. Your missteps don't cancel your calling. God sees the you that's emerging. And if you don't see it yet, turn toward him. Ask him to show you the vision he's been holding of you all along. And as you reflect on that, remember these words: "Therefore, if anyone is in Christ, he is a new creation. The old has passed away, the new has come." 2 Corinthians 5:17. This has been your Be Moment, your moment to be still, to be fed by the Word of God, to be grateful. Share today's message and follow us at Blues of Blessings on Instagram, TikTok, and YouTube. 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
3: In Matthew 7:8, Jesus said, "Everyone who asks receives." Hi, I'm Rob West of Faith and Finance Live, inviting you to pray with me for our approaching fall share event. Heavenly Father, you know our needs. As we gather for share, we pray that you would touch many hearts and meet our needs. Thanks for your faithful provision in the past. In Jesus' name, amen. Thank you for praying, and keep praying for share.
4: Keeping drug addicts away from the Bible? What's this story about? Stay tuned.
5: That's attorney David Gibbs Jr., and this is the Legal Alert.
4: Jeremy was in a private recovery program when he met Jonathan and asked him to provide Bible studies. For about 2 years, Jonathan met with several addicts, leading them to the Lord Jesus Christ. When the president of the board heard that some addicts were regularly attending this Bible study, he had the board pass a new rule forbidding people in the program to attend any Bible study. Because the program is private and participants sign waivers, there is no remedy. The Christian Law Association encourages people to be extremely careful in what programs they choose for friends and family members who are struggling with addiction. Read the fine print carefully. The Bible is by far the greatest help for anyone struggling with drugs, and Jesus Christ is an absolute key to them being redeemed from the slavery of drugs. In America, you have every right to use your Bible, but if you sign into a program that gives them the power to control that, you may have given up something that you will later

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Grace and peace, family. This is Marvin Sapp, and my word of encouragement is very simple. Because life is so very challenging, and so many times we feel like giving up and throwing in the towel, we need to understand that the only reason why the enemy is hitting you the way he's hitting you is it's because you're at a distance from what God said. It's because you're close. So remain encouraged and understand and remember this, that no matter what the challenge is, when you get past this, the rest of your days will be the best of your days.

0: this is Paul Cannings. Stay tuned and allow God to touch your life for a power walk. God didn't tell me to determine whether or not a person, no matter how critical they are in the hospital, that I should determine that I should stop praying because of all the doctor's information that I receive. No, the Bible tells me to pray. It just said pray and keep praying. He says call the elders together and pray in James chapter 5. So that's what I do. But the issue isn't for me to decide when to stop. The issue is, since it is possible, I pray. God has the power to do miracles. God has the power to change the impossible. It is possible, so I keep praying. Folks, that's the power of prayer, is manifested by our level of faith. It is possible because of the love of God. God is such a God in His love, as He describes it in 1 Corinthians 13. It's a love that is patient. Patient meaning long suffering. It's a love that does not boast. It's a love that does not keep a record of wrongs. It is a love that is kind. It is a love that is continual. This love, it will cause Him to send Jonah to Nineveh. This love will rescue Rahab. This is a love that will sustain and take care of Ruth with Naomi. This is a love that it would rescue a woman as a Samaria. Oh, folks, this is a love that will talk to Zacchaeus. This is a love that will take care of a nation that consistently rejects Him. This is a love that constantly presses towards. The person could reject God forever, but it keeps pressing. He just never quit praying because of that love. He loves you. He will never leave you nor forsake you as long as you stay focused on His plan.
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0: everybody. 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
3: 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I'm Chris Fabry. 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
5: And he does his trial sermon. That former grand wizard of the Oklahoma chapter of the Ku Klux Klan preaching in an all-black church that he tried to burn down 3 times. Come on, look at your neighbor and say, that's forgiving the unforgivable. Yeah, the average of us would have said, oh no, a click. Yeah, we'd have said, no, nobody's going to treat me like that and dog me out like that and then call me up. Well, I'm glad that you're going to heaven and not to hell, but when we get to heaven, I hope it's segregated. I don't have to stay with you. The average one of us would have said it. But not Wade Watts. He had the ability given to him by God to forgive the unforgivable. But he's not the first one. Come on back 2,100 years ago at a hill called Calvary. Golgotha, there's a cross, and on that cross there's the Lord Jesus Christ, and he forgives the unforgivable. That the Creator God, who said that the earth is the Lord's and the fullness thereof, the world and they that dwell therein, he's the one who created it all. Yet now the creature is about to crucify the Creator, and his first words are, Father, forgive them, for they know not what they do. Oh yeah, it's powerful that what we have, in the words of my friend Pastor Keith McGee, on the cross we have a dying kind man dying for all mankind. Yeah, we couldn't go up, help me finish it. So he came down, and now that he came down, we can go up. That's right.
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0: You know, a good friend will tell you the truth. The truth about your clothes, the impression you're giving off, you know, the truth about you. And sometimes families are afraid to speak truth. But other than God, these people know you better than anyone. And they're supposed to be your best friends, helping you become more like Christ. Who better to speak truth? What about this? Give them permission to gently point out sin in your life. Not in a critical or condemning way, but compassionately, because they love you. Yeah, sure, it can be awkward, but when done softly, for your good, why would you turn it down? So, does your family have your permission to speak truth? 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
1: I bet you want to put your hands on it. All right. I'm going to try it like this.

0: Oswald Chambers said, prayer does not fit us for the greater work. Prayer is the greater work. Hi, friends. This is Janet Parshall, host of In the Market with Janet Parshall. And as you know, our Fall Share event is nearly here. So let's pray. Lord, we invite you to work in a mighty way at Share. We want the unstoppable gospel to be heard loud and clear every day on Moody Radio. So we thank you in advance for what you will do. Amen. Thank you, friends, for praying. But don't stop. Keep praying for Share. And thank you so much.
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2: Hello, I'm Michelle McKinney Hammond, and this is Life Talk. The Lord is my shepherd, I shall not want. Have you read the entire Psalm 23? I encourage you to take a minute and do that right now. The psalmist is praising the Lord and what he does for us. The writer says God leads us by calm waters and refreshes our parched souls. He makes us rest in green pastures, lush and plush with all we need to sustain our hungry hearts. He promises to restore our souls when we feel depleted. And God leads us in paths of righteousness and right standing with Him, which always leads to our fulfillment, joy, and peace. The Lord is my shepherd. I shall not want. Sometimes I have to walk these things out in my mind until the truths sink into my understanding and calm my longings. This is when it becomes clear that left to my own wandering nature, I'd soon find myself in want. But when I allow the guardian of my soul to lead me, I'm satisfied. I shall not want because I'm complete in Him. I shall not be in want because He provides all that I need. Everything else is extraneous and not profitable to my soul or my life. Can you relate? The Lord is my shepherd. I shall not want. Well, I invite you to log on to michellehammond.com for more resources that give life. And remember, love always, live well.
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It's your boy, Dietrich Haddon. I just want to stop and wish you a merry, merry Christmas. God has been good to you all year. And just, you know, you deserve everything that God is doing for you. All right? Enjoy yourself. It's Urban Praise Radio. Keep it locked.

0: Hello, I'm Michelle McKinney Hammond, and this is Life Talk. Delight yourself in the Lord, and He will give you the desires of your heart. Psalm 37:4. This has got to be one of the most misunderstood scriptures in all of creation. How many of us have walked around thinking that God hasn't lived up to His promise? I believe the greater question is, have we lived up to our part? Delight yourself in the Lord, it says. This suggests being totally enthralled with Him, having a good time with Him. And in the midst of such an intimate exchange, our desires will be transformed into His desires. Have you noticed it's much easier to get something you want from someone if they want you to have it? Jesus said that when we pray in accordance with the will of the Father, we can ask for what we want and it will be given to us. Perhaps, as James says, when you ask, you do not receive because you ask with wrong motives. But when we want what God wants, the windows of heaven open. I've rearranged my likes and dislikes over the years according to what the men in my life at that time liked. In retrospect, I wonder how much further along I would have been if I had applied the same mindset to my relationship with God. How about you? In what ways do you feel your present desires line up with God's desires for you? Are there some desires you need to take a closer look at? Pray this prayer with me. Dear Heavenly Father, as I submit my heart to You, let Your desires be my desires. Well, I invite you to log on to michellehammond.com for more resources that give life. And remember, love always, live well.
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4: See, when I say backslider, first picture that comes to mind is usually a person who at the club or carousing or cavassiering or shacking or partying. Did you know you could be right up in here, and be a backslider sitting right here? Do you know that your body could be in this sanctuary and your heart could be in the club and your mind could be on that pole? That's right. And so here now, notice what he does. Err from the truth. Here's the word. Literally means a planet that has left its rotation around the sun. What happens to a planet that gets out of the line with the sun? Destroy. But here is the tense. It literally speaks of it happened gradually. Not all at once, but gradually. Come on, say it with me. First, the devil gets a toehold. Then the devil takes a foothold. The foothold becomes a chokehold. And the chokehold becomes a stronghold. In other words, if you give him an inch, he'll take a mile. And how many of us started off, I'm just gonna do this one time. That's all, I ain't gonna do it no more. This the last time. I ain't doing this no more. It's the last time. Anybody ever say that? Yeah. And we come to the altar, oh God, forgive me. And then we lead back. And I tell you all the time, I wish I had the feeling that I had after I sinned, before I sinned.
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Hey, what's up, everybody? It's Jonathan McReynolds, and this goes out to all the stressors, all the overthinkers, all the people that can't stand to relinquish control. I want to tell you something. This is God's world. You're just living in it. Relax. I hope you enjoy this song. Groove to it and relax. Give it all to God. 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
4: 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Central, give us your opening argument on religious expression at school.
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6: 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There's lots of choices, and we should sample as many choices as we can. I mean, who can say one religion is better than another? 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
7: Getting tired of all the talk? How can you debate the important issues without any morals or values? You have to have truth, otherwise the answers to critical issues are capricious. Jesus said the truth will set you free, and the Lord Jesus is truth.
8: 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Shout it out. This is Urban Praise.

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1: What does that mean? That means he's a participant in the service. He's a participant in the church. He's on the board. He is actively engaging us in the church. When you listen to the worship song and all of a sudden you go off into your own world and you're singing just to God like it's just you, Hans always says it, an audience of one, just you and God. Yeah. When you're there in the kingdom, in that place, you know that place that you go to? God is active with every one of us when we're worshiping. He's participating and we're cooperating with him. That stress that you feel, it's not from God, because if you understood the truth, God is active. You're just standing in a place. You're in his stead, but God is here.
0: 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Having church Chicago style. This is Urban Praise.
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5: The Unstoppable Gospel offers light in dark times. I'm Carl Claussen, inviting you to pray with me that the light of Jesus would be seen in our upcoming Fall Share event. Lord, you're the light of the world. We pray that many would find you as Savior, even in the middle of Share. We want you to be glorified, Jesus. Amen, and let it be. 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
7: What is the environment of your own soul? You're responsible for it. That's what Paul is saying to Timothy. You're responsible for the way you feel. People are not responsible for your emotions. People are not responsible for your mind. You're responsible.

0: take responsibility for your own thought life, your own imaginations, so that you can produce positive emotions that drive you on and spur you on to victory. Paul's remedy is to recall the good things that God has promised you. Recall the good things that are ahead of you. Project a great future outcome by recalling God's promises to you, and learn how to live in the promises of God. You have the power to decide or to choose the kind of world that you want to live in. You can make it happen. There are people over in Africa right now who are starving to death. And you come to their houses and they're hospitable and they have jokes and they're playful. And you're dying. You're starving. Each individual is responsible for the way he perceives the world. And it is possible to be in a completely negative situation and to be completely positive in your heart.
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1: 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Oh.

0: Let it be recorded that our generation said to the Lord, say, oh, I want you. Let it be recorded in history, our generation said.
1: Hello, this is Paul Cannings. Stay tuned and allow God to touch your life for a power walk. God didn't tell me to determine whether or not a person, no matter how critical they are in the hospital, that I should determine that I should stop praying because of all the doctor's information that I receive. No, the Bible tells me to pray. He just said pray and keep praying. He says call the elders together and pray in James chapter 5. So that's what I do. But the issue isn't for me to decide when to stop. The issue is, since it is possible, I pray. God has the power to do miracles. God has the power to change the impossible. It is possible, so I keep praying. Folks, that's the power of prayer, is manifested by our level of faith. It is possible because of the love of God. God is such a God in his love as he describes it in 1 Corinthians 13. It's a love that is patient. Patient meaning long suffering. It's a love that does not boast. It's a love that does not keep a record of wrongs. It is a love that is kind. It is a love that is continual. This love, it will cause him to send Jonah to Nineveh. This love will rescue Rahab. This is a love that will sustain and take care of Ruth with Naomi. This is a love that it would rescue a woman as a Samaria. Oh, folks, this is a love that will talk to Zacchaeus. This is a love that will take care of a nation that consistently rejects him. This is a love that constantly presses towards. The person could reject God forever, but it keeps pressing. He just never quit praying because of that love. He loves you. He will never leave you nor forsake you as long as you stay focused on his plan.
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5: Hello, I'm Michelle McKinney Hammond, and this is Life Talk. Delight yourself in the Lord, and He will give you the desires of your heart. Psalm 37:4. This has got to be one of the most misunderstood scriptures in all of creation. How many of us have walked around thinking that God hasn't lived up to His promise? I believe the greater question is, have we lived up to our part? Delight yourself in the Lord, it says. This suggests being totally enthralled with Him, having a good time with Him. And in the midst of such an intimate exchange, our desires will be transformed into His desires. Have you noticed it's much easier to get something you want from someone if they want you to have it? Jesus said that when we pray in accordance with the will of the Father, we can ask for what we want and it will be given to us. Perhaps, as James says, when you ask, you do not receive because you ask with wrong motives. But when we want what God wants, the windows of heaven open. I've rearranged my likes and dislikes over the years according to what the men in my life at that time liked. In retrospect, I wonder how much further along I would have been if I had applied the same mindset to my relationship with God. How about you? In what ways do you feel your present desires line up with God's desires for you? Are there some desires you need to take a closer look at? Pray this prayer with me. Dear Heavenly Father, as I submit my heart to you, let your desires be my desires. Well, I invite you to log on to michellehammond.com for more resources that give life. And remember,

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0: 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My name's TK. It's a joy, it's a privilege, it's an honor to be spending the next couple of hours with you. Yes, family. 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

0: Don't you love getting stuck into God's Word? I know I do, right here in the mornings with TK Show family. I hope and pray you are blessed. I hope and pray you are encouraged. Listen, we're wrestling through God's Word every hour right here in the mornings with TK Show. My name is TK, and our verse of the day is Isaiah 41 verse 13. Some would say Isaiah 41 verse 13. For I'm the Lord your God who takes hold of your right hand and says to you, do not fear, I will help you. Family, we're going to wrestle through that over the next couple of hours. 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It's part of what we do right here on Urban Praise Radio. It's all about Jesus. It always has and it always will be. So, without further ado, family, get ready. At the top of the next hour, we will continue right here on Urban Praise Radio.
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0: It's the Mornings with TK Show right here on your favorite gospel channel. It's the second hour, family. We just had an amazing first hour and we're stepping into it. That was Jason Nelson and Madison Ryan Ward with Made New. We bring you the latest, greatest, and hottest gospel music right here on the Mornings with TK Show. And my name is TK2. Now, family, ever feel your hand trembling? Not sure what you have the strength to hold on for one more day? Isaiah 41 verse 13, our verse of the day says, "For I'm the Lord your God who takes hold of your right hand and says to you, do not fear, I will help you." Notice who's doing the holding. Not you gripping tight, white knuckles, trying not to fall. Him. He takes hold of your hand. The strength isn't yours to muster, it's his to give. That means when your grip is failing, he isn't. He's not waiting for you to hold on perfectly. He's already holding on to you. So whatever's making your hands shake today, he's got a hold of you. Do not fear, family. He will help you. That's my encouragement for me personally, but I know it is for you too. Family, we are pressing forward with Yolanda Adams, Vicky Winans, BB and CC Winans, just to name a few, just this hour right here on the Mornings with TK Show on Urban Praise Radio.
1: There are moments in life you wish you could erase, choices you regret, and seasons you'd rather forget. But God doesn't lose sight of who you're becoming, even in the chapters you'd rather skip. Peter's story makes this so clear. Jesus knew Peter would stumble in ways that felt disqualifying, like denying him and cutting off a man's ear. And still, before any of these events even happened, Jesus spoke to Peter's future self, "Follow me, and I will make you become a fisher of men." He knew Peter would one day feed his lambs and tend his sheep. Your missteps don't cancel your calling. God sees the you that's emerging. And if you don't see it yet, turn toward him. Ask him to show you the vision he's been holding of you all along. And as you reflect on that, remember these words: "Therefore, if anyone is in Christ, he is a new creation. The old has passed away, the new has come." 2 Corinthians 5:17. This has been your Be Moment, your moment to be still, to be fed by the Word of God, to be grateful. 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
1: 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Scroll down, see that silver microphone, and check out our timeline. 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
6: Prayer is a flashlight into the unknown. I'm Chris Fabry. 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Thank you for using this ministry to introduce people to the unstoppable gospel. Thanks for what you've done, what you're doing, and what you're going to do. And we ask that you meet the financial needs for us to continue. In the name of Jesus, amen. Thanks for continuing to pray for Fall Share.
7: When God feels far away, we sometimes start wondering if he's really as powerful as we once thought. But Dr. Tony Evans says power isn't the problem. What is? We'll find out as we spend 2 minutes with Tony.
8: Some years ago, I had a problem in my lawn. My sprinkler system was not working, so my green grass was becoming brown. I called the sprinkler company over and I said, I'm not getting power. The power is not working, so my sprinkler is not coming on. Then, much to my chagrin, they began digging up my lawn. They began going deeper in my lawn. It was not a pretty picture, because they're digging my lawn. But then they told me, we have discovered your problem. Your line is disconnected, so you're not getting the power that's available to you. And because of my connection problem, it looked like I had a power problem. Because once they fixed the connection, we experienced the power. See, many of us

0: we have a power problem, when God's saying what you really have is a connection problem. You will be strengthened by the Spirit of God with power, but it starts with the inner man. So it is to the degree that you're going deeper spiritually that you experience greater power. The kingdom of God from heaven visiting you in history.
1: Even if you've never set foot in the church, you can have that connection with God today. It's a free gift. To find out more, visit tonyevans.org and click on the link that says Jesus. Then join us next time for 2 Minutes with Tony.
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1: We

It's Ja'Kalyn Carr. Despite what you see or hear, speak what God says, because that shall be your reality.

This time I want y'all to help us do it. Lift your hands in this atmosphere and say, I am grateful.

0: Collaborations, collaborations, and more collaborations right here on the Mornings with TK Show. With that was Jaclyn Carr, Shirley Caesar, Harvey Watkins Jr., Karen Clark, shared with history. Hey, we bring you the latest, greatest, and hottest clubs of music. Indeed, it's the third hour right here on the Mornings with TK Show. And if you're joining for the first time, welcome, welcome. Welcome, family. We're wrestling through our verse of the day, not resting too, through Isaiah 41, verse 13. Isaiah, some would say, and it reads, "For I'm the Lord your God who takes hold of your right hand and says to you, do not fear, I will help you." Listen, family, that means when our grip is failing, he isn't. He's not waiting for you to hold on perfectly. He's already holding on to you. So whatever's making your hands shake today, he's got a hold of you. Do not fear. He will help you. That's my encouragement for you and I, family, as we press forward with Smokey Norfolk, Terry On, Dorinda Clark Cole, just to name a few, right here on Urban Praise Radio.
1: Hello, this is Paul Cannings. Stay tuned and allow God to touch your life for a power walk. God didn't tell me to determine whether or not a person, no matter how critical they are in the hospital, that I should determine that I should stop praying because of all the doctor's information that I receive. No, the Bible tells me to pray. It just said pray and keep praying. He says call the elders together and pray in James chapter 5. So that's what I do. But the issue isn't for me to decide when to stop. The issue is, since it is possible, I pray. God has the power to do miracles. God has the power to change the impossible. It is possible, so I keep praying. Folks, that's the power of prayer, is manifested by our level of faith. It is possible because of the love of God. God is such a God in his love, as he describes it in 1 Corinthians 13. It's a love that is patient. Patient meaning long suffering. It's a love that does not boast. It's a love that does not keep a record of wrongs. It is a love that is kind. It is a love that is continual. This love, it will cause him to send Jonah to Nineveh. This love will rescue Rahab. This is a love that will sustain and take care of Ruth with Naomi. This is a love that it would rescue a woman as a Samaria. Oh, folks, this is a love that will talk to Zacchaeus. This is a love that will take care of a nation that consistently rejects him. This is a love that constantly presses towards. The person could reject God forever, but it keeps pressing. He just never quit praying because of that love. He loves you. He will never leave you nor forsake you as long as you stay focused on his plan.
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1: Just play follow the leader. The leader say lift your hands, you just lift your hands. And the leader say clap, clap. The leader say sway, you sway. But you get to a point beyond the veil or your worship is for real. Hallelujah. Candace is going to come and Bishop Gordon is going to jump in here a little bit. We're going to leave here tonight worshiping the Lord. How many know if he never does anything else, he's already done enough? He's worthy of all the worship because of who he is. Come on, clap your hands, everybody.
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0: 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So stick around. 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
1: 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Hey, JP.

0: It's a Thanksgiving Thursday. Yes, it is. And why do we call it a Thanksgiving Thursday? I'll tell you why we call it Thanksgiving Thursday, because Jesus is on the throne and we celebrate him right here in the mornings with TK Show. Now listen, family, ever feel your hand trembling? Not sure you have the strength to hold on for one more day. Isaiah 41 verse 13 says, "From the Lord your God who makes hold of your right hand and says to you, do not fear, I will help you." Notice he's doing the holding, not you gripping tight, white knuckled, trying not to fall. He takes hold of our hands. The strength isn't ours to muster, it's his to give. That means when our grip is failing, he isn't. He's not waiting for us to hold on perfectly. He's already holding us, family. So whatever's making your hands shake today, he's got hold of us. So do not fear. He will help us. He being Jesus and Jesus Christ alone. Family, we're pressing forward with Todd Delaney, Moret Brown Clark, E. Dewey Smith. Oh, it's a Thanksgiving Thursday indeed, right here in the mornings with TK Show on Urban Praise Radio.
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2: But you can't describe it. Right now, you're imagining, and you know what I'm saying. But you can't really put it into, what is that? That thing, that music. You know, when you go in the store and you're shopping, you didn't come for music. But you're looking at the blouses and you're rocking. Because that song is on. And it's just background music. It never overwhelms you, but it creates the shopping experience. Doesn't it? And the more you enjoy the song, the more blouses you buy. Yeah. That rhythm, that background noise. We're not talking about actions and do's and don'ts today. We're talking about that background music. The background music that should be the background music of your life. The kingdom background music. That makes people feel comfortable in your presence. That gives off that air of hospitality and genuineness that just draws people in. The background noise. Let me give you this example. Could you put that hymn up? How different this sounds when you read these words without music. When peace like a river attendeth my way, when sorrows like sea billows roll, whatever my lot thou hast taught me to say, it is well with my soul.
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2: Stan Ferris came to Moody in 1970. As a Moody student, he did the news on the morning show. And after graduation, he worked full-time, creating a public affairs department. And Stan remembers
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6: Oswald Chambers said, "Prayer does not fit us for the greater work. Prayer is the greater work." Hi, friends. This is Janet Parshall, host of In the Market with Janet Parshall. And as you know, our Fall Share event is nearly here. So let's pray. Lord, we invite you to work in a mighty way at Share. We want the unstoppable gospel to be heard loud and clear every

0: donut has two parts, the dough and the hole. We can focus on what is real or on what is unreal. The Apostle Paul understood this truth clearly. While imprisoned in Rome, he focused on what was important, and he encourages us to do the same. Rather than complain about his circumstances, he considered his imprisonment a blessing in disguise. He took comfort knowing that he could still witness to people even in jail. He believed God had providentially caused him to be there. He also observed that being in prison encouraged others to boldly witness for Christ. Furthermore, through adversity, he had a chance to see who his true friends were. Some people were sharing the gospel from impure motives, out of jealousy and rivalry, hoping to make his chains more painful. Others preached because they loved Paul. They wanted to help him fulfill his mission of spreading the gospel. He concluded that God was achieving his hidden purposes through his difficulties. He kept the big picture in view and overlooked the negatives. That's how we can overcome our difficulties. We can keep our eyes on the donut, the big prize, and not on the hole.
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0: Family, family, family, it's a Thanksgiving Thursday indeed, right here in the mornings with TK Show. Yes, it is. Oh, family, we've been wrestling through our verse of the day. Isaiah, some will say Isaiah 41 verse 13, "For I'm the Lord your God who takes hold of your right hand and says to you, do not fear, I will help you." That's my encouragement for us as we step into this Thanksgiving Thursday, that God knows what we need, and he's making it all straight. He's also holding our right hands, and he's never let us go. So there's nothing to be fearful of, because he will help us. So someone needs to hear that. Do not lose sight. Do not lose hope. Stay committed and hold on. Family, I also want to remind us, we're on Facebook and on Instagram. Yes, the handle, the name, Urban Praise Radio. 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We got more still to come with Brent Jones, Michelle Williams, Zach Williams, CC Winans, just to name a few, family. It's a Thanksgiving Thursday. It's the Mornings with TK Show right here on Urban Praise Radio.
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3: Where you at, East Coast? We're going to the

Song says it's good to be alive, but it's best to live. Look at your neighbor and say, neighbor, it's good to be alive, but it's best to live. And guess what? Guess what?

This song says, God's mercy kept me. So I wouldn't let go. Anybody in here ever felt like giving up? Just throwing in the towel, just giving up. I'm not gonna ask you to hunch anybody, but just look at them. That person you're looking at is here tonight only because of God's mercy and His grace. Somebody ought to just tell God, thank you for your mercy and your grace that kept me.

Come on, hunt somebody next to you. Tell them, I was really down. The devil really had me. But God's mercy kept me. I'm here tonight because of God's mercy. Come on now, just thank him.

0: We bring you the latest, greatest, and hottest gospel music. Yes, we do. John P. Key and VIP Mass Choir with Lily in the Valley. Family, hope and pray you're blessed. I hope and pray you have been encouraged. And a quick reminder, Founders Week 2026, the VIP giveaway. Yes, yes, yes, yes. Our grand prize winner will receive a round-trip economy airfare for two to Chicago, three-night hotel accommodations, meal vouchers, premium seating for key Founders Week sessions, a curated book bundle featuring Founders Week speakers, and some of those speakers being Dr. Tony Evans, Dr. Crawford Loritz, Dr. Brian Loritz, Priscilla Shire, just to name a few. 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Effie's coming up next. Oh, we're getting started. So from me, TK, and the rest of the crew behind the scenes, may the Lord bless you, keep you, and shine his face on you, and know that you are listening to Urban Praise Radio.
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1: Take me higher in you, Lord. Take me higher. Take me deeper. Lord, take me deeper in you. Forgetting those things behind, we're looking and pressing towards things ahead, keeping our eyes on the prize, Christ Jesus. This is my prayer, Lord. Take me higher in you. I remember singing that song by Beverly Glenn. Used to love listening to it on the radio and WDIA when I was in Forest City and Heath, Arkansas. But now we are here on Urban Praise. And that was Dante Bowe. No confusion. That was Dante Bowe with Revelation Worship. Higher. Yes, we want to go higher in the Lord. More like him, less like Effie. Inside your midday. All right, y'all. Thank you so much for listening inside of Thankful Thursday. We pray you are exceedingly well. Not sure what you're going through, but we pray this music puts a smile on your face and your heart and just reminds you of the faithfulness, the loving kindness, the mercy, the grace that God bestows to us day by day. He is forever faithful. More of your favorites coming up, Urban Praise.
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0: The reigning queen of gospel, pastor, teacher, singer, evangelist, just woman of God who loves his people and ministers to the world, Shirley Caesar, reminding you can make it. A winner never quits and a quitter never wins. Know that whatever you're going through, God is our refuge and strength, a very present help in times of trouble. Know that you can make it. In fact, the battle is already won. Believe. Here's a blessing offer. Urban Praise.
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I mean, you might have to say ouch and amen, and we all have to do it. We have to bite our tongue when we want to say something back to somebody who's mean, who's hurtful and hateful. But thank God for grace to love, right? It's like, Lord, I need a river, an ocean of grace right now. It's not about our talk. It's about our walk. Our lifestyle is our testimony. John 13:35, by this, everyone will know you are my disciples if you love one another. It's discipleship in action. I'll never

0: 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Love family. Honor relationships. Appreciate the moments God has given you. And while everything around us is temporary, God is eternal. And the greatest gift isn't what He gives us. It's Him. So let's not just chase blessings, but chase the blesser. Because when it's all said and done, only what you do for Christ will last.
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2: 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The good news is, you have. 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Only heaven will tell all the stories. But for now, we say thanks.
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1: It's Urban Praise calling on the mighty, matchless, magnificent name of Jesus, a name above all others. No other help I know. Can you help me call him Jesus? Through it all and in it all, isn't it good to know we serve a God who understands? He's been through what you and I have been through, Jesus Christ. Have you ever felt like nobody really understood what you're going through? I mean, a rock and a hard place, some real tough times, and so much is happening nowadays. It is pressure everywhere, pain, silent struggles you don't even have words for. But the truth is, Jesus understands. Hebrews 4, 15 and 16 reminds us we have a high priest who can empathize with our weakness. He knows. That means he's not distant. He's not disconnected. He's been there. It's like talking to somebody who's walking down the same road. You don't have to explain. They get it. Jesus knows the weight you carry, the tears you cry, the battles you fight. And because he understands, you don't have to hide. You can come boldly to him. Tell him everything. He already knows. Not in fear, but in confidence. Whatever you're facing, don't carry it alone. Take it to Jesus.
2: Hello, I'm Michelle McKinney Hammond, and this is Life Talk. Delight yourself in the Lord, and he will give you the desires of your heart. Psalm 37:4. This has got to be one of the most misunderstood scriptures in all of creation. How many of us have walked around thinking that God hasn't lived up to his promise? I believe the greater question is, have we lived up to our part? Delight yourself in the Lord, it says. This suggests being totally enthralled with him, having a good time with him. And in the midst of such an intimate exchange, our desires will be transformed into his desires. Have you noticed it's much easier to get something you want from someone if they want you to have it? Jesus said that when we pray in accordance with the will of the Father, we can ask for what we want and it will be given to us. Perhaps, as James says, when you ask, you do not receive because you ask with wrong motives. But when we want what God wants, the windows of heaven open. I've rearranged my likes and dislikes over the years according to what the men in my life at that time liked. In retrospect, I wonder how much further along I would have been if I had applied the same mindset to my relationship with God. How about you? In what ways do you feel your present desires line up with God's desires for you? Are there some desires you need to take a closer look at? Pray this prayer with me. Dear Heavenly Father, as I submit my heart to you, let your desires be my desires. Well, I invite you to log on to michellehammond.com for more resources that give life. And remember, love always, live well.
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0: Triple for your trauma. Honey, God sees every tear. I believe he hears every prayer from the heart, especially his children, born again, baptized believers, and those seeking to be saved, and those calling on the name of Jesus. He hears it. So trust me, all is not forgotten. Help is on the way. Double for your trouble, triple for your trauma. I'm talking to you. I don't know what you're going through, but God's got you. Earlier tonight, I was talking to my nephew, Michael J., and he asked me, what was the scripture on giving? Well, I thought about Galatians 6 and 7. Be not deceived. God is not mocked. Whatsoever a man soweth, that shall he also reap. And I thought about that because whatever you give, you get. Sometimes I think we forget that. Good, bad, or indifferent, it's coming back. It's the law of reciprocity. And most times, whatever you give, you get back in abundance. I remember growing up in Arkansas, my mom, we had gardens everywhere. And she'd say, give me 3 seeds of corn. And when the corn grew, it manifested into a big stalk with 10 to 15 ears of corn. That was just from 3 seeds. So we've got to monitor. What are we giving? What are we planting? What seeds? Smiles, kindness, encouragement, prayer, joy, helps. Let's plant good seeds so they can come back. It will come back in abundance. You really do reap what you sow.
1: Some authors have a beautiful way of sharing their struggles in a way that helps ours. That's Katie M. Kelly. She's written Grace Will Be There. Find

0: 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But for now, we say thanks.
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Sticks and stones may break my bones, but your words will never hurt me, is something I remember saying as a kid growing up in Arkansas. But as an adult, I find that's not true. It's a lie, because negative words can have negative long-lasting effects. We've got to watch what we say and make sure we say what God says about you and me. We've got to speak His word, because His word supersedes every negative thing that has been spoken over your life and mine. Moody Radio.

0: morning that our generation said to the Lord, say, oh, I want you. Let it be recorded in history. Our generation said,
1: stay connected to the source. Sometimes we do get it twisted. We think our source is our job, our family, the connection, the opportunity. Thank God for all of it. We need it all. But let's not confuse the resource with the source. Let's just know that whatever you have, whatever you are, whatever you do, God did it. It's always Him. He uses people. He blesses you with people and things. And they are channels, but not the origin. John 15:5, I am the vine. You are the branches. Apart from me, you can do nothing. We've got to stay connected with God, because without Him, it won't last. Your strength, your provision, your fruit, it all flows from being connected to God. So don't rely on your smarts, your status, your looks. Let's stay rooted, stay dependent, stay connected. Because when you know God is your source, you won't panic when resources shift. Trust the one who never leaves. We are sending love to the family of Colin Lambert. We are Moody Radio's Urban Praise. By the way, we are a ministry of Moody Radio, giving you 24 hours of nonstop gospel music. And when I first interviewed, it's been almost 12 years. It'll be 12 years in October. One of the people I interviewed was the vice president of radio, Moody Radio, Colin Lambert. He was just a kind guy. He was just excited to have me on board and just always supportive. I really appreciate him. Well, he is with the Lord and his homegoing servant.
2: 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When peace like a river attendeth my way, when sorrows like sea billows roll, whatever my lot, thou hast taught me to say, it is well with my soul.
3: 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Lift your voice with Urban Praise.

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1: Just know He has His hands on you.
0: That's a good place to slip up those hands and give Him some praise. Oh, I can't get no help in here. That's a good place to bless Him. Listen to the words.

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Just know He has His hand.

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Urban Praise, blessing you with nonstop gospel on Urban Praise.

0: Hold on. Hope is your rope. You cannot let go. God's got you even in this. Amen. So please don't let go. It's Urban Praise. I am Effie hanging out with you. Thanks so much for listening. And, hey, don't give up, y'all. Don't give up. Again, the Lord is with you even in this. Gotta say happy birthday. If today is your birthday, we are sending lots of love from your friends here at Urban Praise. And hoping you have an Ephesians 3:20 and decades more. We really want you to have what God wants you to have in this life. We want you to do what God wants you to do, because I want to do what God wants me to do. And as long as we are working, we are it's a co-mission. You know what I'm saying? God said, go to the byways, the highways, compel them to come. Honey, y'all, we've got to all work together. We've got to work together. Doing the will of God, reaching the lost, being a light that sits on a hill, like a city that sits on a hill, so folk can know Jesus is real. But also, in the meantime, thanking you and thanking God for another birthday, wishing you decades more. Now, if today is your birthday, real quick, you're celebrating with Malik Yoba. I used to love Undercover, New York Undercover Cop. I remember seeing that. Also, he is 58 years young. Remembering John Ritter. Remember Three's Company? I think he played on several more shows. He did pass away at 54. He would have been 77 years young today. Danielle Brooks, 36. Orange is the New Black. She's a TV actress. In fact, she's 37. And Malik Yoba, I'm sorry, he's 59. Happy birthday to someone you probably know, Patrick Mahomes. He's 31, football player, Kansas City Chiefs. Okay. Again, if today is your birthday, again, may you have decades more. And as you celebrate, how would you like to be remembered? Don't forget to follow us on Urban Praise Radio, Facebook and Instagram, Sister Chrissy, Sister Deborah. Hey, Almeida, Sandra. What's up, Margaret? Thanks so much for listening. And, make sure you also check out the Founders Week Flyaway. 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In fact, register to win. If the Lord says the same, we'll see you tomorrow. Have a great one. Thanks so much for listening. We love you. 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
0: An old expression goes like this. As you travel through life, whatever may be your goal, keep your eye on the donut and not on the hole. The embedded truth is this. A donut has two parts, the dough and the hole. We can focus on what is real or on what is unreal. The Apostle Paul understood this truth clearly. While imprisoned in Rome, he focused on what was important, and he encourages us to do the same. Rather than complain about his circumstances, he considered his imprisonment a blessing in disguise. He took comfort knowing that he could still witness to people even in jail. He believed God had providentially caused him to be there. He also observed that being in prison encouraged others to boldly witness for Christ. Furthermore, through adversity, he had a chance to see who his true friends were. Some people were sharing the gospel from impure motives, out of jealousy and rivalry, hoping to make his chains more painful. Others preached because they loved Paul. They wanted to help him fulfill his mission of spreading the gospel. He concluded that God was achieving his hidden purposes through his difficulties. He kept the big picture in view and overlooked the negatives. That's how we can overcome our difficulties. We can keep our eyes on the donut, the big prize, and not on the hole.
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1: To all my people in the struggle, you think God's forgotten about you. Here's some pain medicine. 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

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It's Tasha Cobbs, and make sure you like Urban Praise on Facebook and Twitter. 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

0: are times when you think you know God, maybe as provider, protector, healer, and then he gently shows you there's more. This is exactly what happened with Martha when she was grieving her brother Lazarus. Up to this point, she only knew Jesus as teacher and healer. So when he told her, "Your brother will rise again," she said, "I know, in the resurrection on the last day." But Jesus was inviting her deeper. He informed her, "I am the resurrection and the life." In other words, "Martha, you're not wrong. I am your teacher and healer, but there's more." Transformation happens the same way for you. As you walk with God, he expands your understanding of who he is and how he wants to move in your life. Let him guide you into the new places where your light will shine even brighter. As you reflect on that, remember these words: no one lights a lamp and then puts it under a basket. Matthew 5:15. This has been your Be Moment, your moment to be still, to be fed by the Word of God, to be grateful. Share today's message and follow us at Blues to Blessings on Instagram, TikTok, and YouTube. 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

0: it's in the choir set, baby. Yes, it is. Anybody still singing the choir? Where you at, choir members? God bless you.
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7: Someone asked this question, what person has had the greatest influence in history? Responses included Mohammed, Michael Jackson, Adolf Hitler, Dr. Martin Luther King, and yes, Jesus Christ. In introducing our Lord to his readers, the Apostle John identified the uniqueness of Jesus and spoke of his significance for the world. In John chapter 1, he wrote, He, God's Word, came into the very world he created, but the world did not recognize

0: existed from eternity. He became human, died on a cross, and rose again to claim victory over death, our greatest enemy. Now, because of his love and atoning sacrifice, he offers forgiveness of sin and eternal life for all who believe. No one else in history can make a claim like that and back it up.
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0: 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Stay tuned and allow God to touch your life for a power walk.
1: At the age of 12, my mom allowed me to go to church with my brothers and sisters. And I was excited. I was excited because if I go with my parents to church, they always made us sit in the front. We were always in the second row, and I hated it. You can't misbehave in the second row, especially when your daddy is an elder. So for the first time, I got to sit in the back. So I got all my buddies. And we're sitting in the back row, we doing our thing, painting pictures, hitting each other, all of this stuff. But I heard the preacher. And the preacher said, if you think that your mom and your dad will get you to heaven, you're still going to hell. If you believe that because you go to church, you're going to go to heaven, you're going still going to hell. He said, if you believe that because you got baptized in church, you're going to heaven, you're still going to hell. If you believe that because you come from a Christian family, you believe you're going to heaven, you're still going to hell. Now, coming from my home, hell has been described rather vividly. And all I remember doing was getting up with my friends going, where you going, man? Where you going? And pulling me back and all this stuff. Just walking up to the front. That's all I remember. I actually don't remember what he said to me. I don't remember what anybody said to me. I knew what to do. I accepted Jesus Christ in my life.
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0: Hello, this is Paul Cannings. Stay tuned and allow God to touch your life for a power walk. God didn't tell me to determine whether or not a person, no matter how critical they are in the hospital, that I should determine that I should stop praying because of all the doctor's information that I receive. No, the Bible tells me to pray. It just said pray and keep praying. He says call the elders together and pray in James chapter 5. So that's what I do. I mean, the issue isn't for me to decide when to stop. The issue is, since it is possible, I pray. God has the power to do miracles. God has the power to change the impossible. It is possible, so I keep praying. Folks, that's the power of prayer, is manifested by our level of faith. It is possible because of the love of God. God is such a God in His love, as He describes it in 1 Corinthians 13. It's a love that is patient. Patient meaning long suffering. It's a love that does not boast. It's a love that does not keep a record of wrongs. It is a love that is kind. It is a love that is continual. This love, it will cause Him to send Jonah to Nineveh. This love will rescue Rahab. This is a love that will sustain and take care of Ruth with Naomi. This is a love that it would rescue a woman as a Samaria. Oh, folks, this is a love that will talk to Zacchaeus. This is a love that will take care of a nation that consistently rejects Him. This is a love that constantly presses towards. The person could reject God forever, but it keeps pressing. He just never quit praying because of that love. He loves you. He will never leave you nor forsake you as long as you stay focused on His plan.
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3: 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Hi, friends. This is Janet Parshall, host of In the Market with Janet Parshall. And as you know, our Fall Share event is nearly here. So let's pray. Lord, we invite you to work in a mighty way at Share. We want the unstoppable gospel to be heard loud and clear every day on Moody Radio. So we thank you in advance for what you will do. Amen. Thank you, friends, for praying. But don't stop. Keep praying for Share. And thank you so much.
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Hey family, it's Anita Wilson here, and I just want to share some words of encouragement with you. I realize that we're living through some of the roughest, craziest, most challenging times that we've ever seen. But the good news is that God is still God, and He is still sitting on the throne in control of every situation. And even though it took us off guard, it has not taken God off guard. He still has a plan for our lives. And even in the rough times, He is building us. He is not wanting to break us with those challenges. He is building us up. And He has plans for an expected end. It's plans of good and not of evil. So we can trust Him, and we can continue to give Him our best praise and worship, because He is still our God and we are His children, and He will come through for us. Any witnesses out there? This is Urban Praise.

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0: You know, a good friend will tell you the truth. The truth about your clothes, the impression you're giving off, you know, the truth about you. And sometimes families are afraid to speak truth. But other than God, these people know you better than anyone. And they're supposed to be your best friends, helping you become more like Christ. Who better to speak truth? What about this? Give them permission to gently point out sin in your life. Not in a critical or condemning way, but compassionately, because they love you. Yeah, sure, it can be awkward, but when done softly, for your good, why would you turn it down? So, does your family have your permission to speak truth? For Family Life Blended, I'm Ron Deal.
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0: it's in the choir set, baby. 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Where you at, choir members? God bless you.
1: Oh. Musical worship to the only one who can bring us through. You got Urban Praise from Moody Radio.

0: follow the leader. The leader said, lift your hands, you just lift your hands. And the leader said, clap, clap. The leader said, sway, you sway. But you get to a point beyond the veil where your worship is for real. Hallelujah. Candace is going to come, and Bishop Gordon is going to jump in here a little bit. We're going to leave here tonight worshiping the Lord. How many know if he never does anything else, he's already done enough? He's worthy of all the worship because of who he is. Come on, clap your hands, everybody.
1: You don't know my story. All the things that I've been through.
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1: My worship is for Him.
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1: Because my worst. My worst is for me.
0: How about you believe that tonight? Because my worst.
1: Because my worst.

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1: The Unstoppable Gospel offers light in dark times. I'm Carl Claussen, inviting you to pray with me that the light of Jesus would be seen in our upcoming Fall Share event. Lord, you're the light of the world. We pray that many would find you as Savior, even in the middle of share. We want you to be glorified, Jesus. Amen, and let it be. And please continue to pray for share. Thank you.
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3: Today we will talk about endorsements. They really do matter. An endorsement is a verbalization of public approval or support. During the rush of the political season, there are countless advertisements that we see and hear. And at the end of those ads, we hear this familiar refrain. This is, whatever the person's name is, and I endorse this message. We also know that many candidates try to position themselves to garner the endorsements of key influencers in major organizations, because endorsements really do matter. In fact, they matter more than ever in the lives of our youth. In the age of extreme external validation, many youth are campaigning for endorsements through involvement in multiple activities, taking on extreme challenges, and sometimes even through acts of rebellion. Parents, it's more important to endorse your child than ever before. Endorse their purposeful acts of obedience and service, and give them credit for following the directives of authority figures. These endorsements really matter, because in an age of rebellion and error, it's necessary that we affirm and validate the courageous acts of obedience and honor, and boldly be able to say, this is my child and I endorse him. This is Titus Lee with Thoughts on Teens. Peace.
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